sonny boy. Climb upon my knee. He's so good. Yeah, he shakes it. Sonny boy Williams. He's all right. Shake that thing. Can make it sing. You know, he's a king of this rock and roll.

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And all them chicks.

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Looking ahead is our annual general meeting on Sunday, the 2nd of August, in our ballroom, starting at 2 p.m. This meeting is the most important one of the year, as there will be elections. 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
1: You're all right. 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Nickers. We'll see you in the morning.
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4: I love Auckland. 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

They call me Dr. Jones, known as the Night Tripper. Got my satchel of gris in my hand. Then we're tripping up. I'm back down the bayou. I'm the last of the best. They call me the gris man. Got many clients. Come from miles around. Running down my prescription. I got medicine to cure all y'all's ills. I got remedies of every description.

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Something called controlling awesome get-together drops. If you work too hard and you need a little rest, try my Easy Life Rub or put some of my Boss Fix Jam.

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like in 1892. There was a terrible flood that year. The poor people lost all they had. They lost their farms, their livestock, that's their horses, cows, pigs. 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That man was Joe Turner. And Joe Turner was a man to go around helping the poor people everywhere. So when they got in trouble, they all got together and they sang this song.